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Because the real El Dorado isn't made out of diamonds and gold.

is the story of El Luter, a man who was born to be hunted like a wild animal because he was poor. But he refused to accept his fate, and today his honor has been restored.

0: en inglés o
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0: very happy.
2: To win this title. 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